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1: Ladies and gentlemen, are you ready for the start of the show?
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that's based on a kind of Latin rhythm known as the bossa nova. But it is not really a bossa nova, but we think that you will dig this because this is the bossa nova.

For there is love, tenderness, art, music, imagination. The angel comes to call, never a devil. No matter what, you stir in the pot.

0: радио Чипльдук с неограниченной безответственностью.
1: Working at Brandy's, a bar and restaurant in New York City on 84th, close to 2nd Avenue. And I was under the influence of Tennessee sipping whiskey. Highly under the influence. As a matter of fact, I was so under the influence, I was afraid to try to go to sleep. And I looked up and I saw a purple sky. And I had my guitar in my hand. Without touching a pencil, I started writing. And that's how the song was born.

I hit the nail right on the head, because that's exactly what I did. That's a musician's way of saying hello, or an entertainer's way of saying hello. I like that. So you build it on trust, integrity, and pure love. So this is what I was building, and they said, we want that.

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0: радио Чипльдук с удовольствием возвращает вам звучание голосов любимых актеров и режиссеров звезд мирового кинематографа.
1: Квентин Тарантино на радио Чипльдук.
2: Is it difficult to make cinematic space of coffin?
3: Oh, that's a good question. Yeah, actually, to figure out exactly how to do that was it wasn't tough, but it required a little. It required a little bit of thought. All right, that was what I held on to. I wanted just each nail in the coffin knocking out a little bit more light and a little bit more light and a little bit more light until there was just a little thin like thing of light, which is like the last of light and life left, and then boom, a nail takes it out, and then it's gone. And then it's just actually making like making a radio play out of it and making it work, not being confused while you're in the dark, and hopefully making everybody claustrophobic. I'm not really claustrophobic. I mean, I wouldn't want to be buried alive, but I'm not really claustrophobic. So it was actually a lot of fun for me, like as I'm sitting there in a theater watching everybody freak out. And yeah, that's like fun. I like screwing with an audience.
1: Квентин Тарантино на радио Чипльдук.

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请不要忘记随身携带的物品和发票，欢迎您再次乘坐上海出租车。 Here we are. 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Don't forget your receipt and belonging. Welcome to take Shanghai taxi again. Thank you and goodbye.